0: back under 924.
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0: 500 block of Ash Street, Adam Young, Young, Henry 77. I'll get your tractor, please, here shortly.
2: I have a second unit.
1: Okay. I copy break. I'm going to be in just cover 506 on a check building 2125 14th Street.
3: 576, you can frame me in a turn.
1: I'm
2: from 253
1: dispatch. Dispatch,
2: 197. 197. Anybody has met, it is code 4. I'm with your code 4.
1: It's your 4.
2: 967, you can read the chow.
1: Copy break. Oh, it is local on North. It is code 4 at 1805.

0: Walt 222, copy on a traffic accident, on injury 10365, Walt County Road 37.
1: 222, go ahead.
0: Hudson 253, dispatch.
2: Six zero, go ahead, 4.
0: It's going to be a white service truck that hit Murphy's dog and almost hit his kids. Again, non-injury, and looks like it happened 20 to 30 minutes ago. Unknown if it's on the private property or if it happened on the roadway to advise state. I'm sorry, can you just confirm your location on Murphy? I'm having cat issues.
1: Just put him at Main and Ash. I copy. I could give him a call, and then we'll figure that out.
0: Copy. Thank you. Copy.

0: Well, 222 dispatch, be advised. It looks like this was just upgraded to a hit and run. Vehicle was last seen heading eastbound.
1: Great job. Thank you.
0: Thank you.
2: Evans 157 dispatch status.
1: Good one.

0: Hudson 253 dispatch status.
1: Go for it.
0: Stay tuned. Well, 240 dispatch. Can I show you? Copy, 240 disregard. 225, that's going to be a male with a rifle shooting at birds near West Plains Company behind a shed.
2: Hey, copy, you're out.
0: You can tell.

0: Please go through the 956. Do you have an equal location number here for me?
1: Copy. 956. Case number will be 5321 again 53 21.

0: dispatch 4, when I read that call, that's a very large apartment building. Confirm, is the X inside the building bothering him or just outside in the parking lot?
1: There's a note that states they're right out front of the quote house.
0: Okay, need you to call taker to clarify that with ERP.

0: Yes, I'm just checking out 430. You said 316. Checking out 430. Highway 52 in York, and can you start me at 2nd, Ricky? Copy, Ricky.
1: 745, yeah, clear with Sam, showing route.

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2: 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I will call my work cell, please.
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0: Hey, there's a big accident holding up at the Kingsburg Motel. How do you want me to show you on that?
1: I'm in route.
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2: 100 block eastbound, Highway 34. Adam Edward Robert Henry, 90, Silver Toyota.
1: You could show me and advise me clear out that traffic complaint. It's going to be too cold.
0: 1817. Copy.
1: Dispatch, what 317?
0: Well, 317.
3: That's really 568.
0: 568. Fire from 727-713. Copy on the traffic accident with injury. Sable Avenue and Colorado Boulevard.
3: Can you please run that party in line 8 for us, please?
4: Pray in for traffic. Highway 85, 5th Street. Boy, Ida, boy. Ida, Sam, 77.
0: Copy.
3: 727.
0: I copy Highway 85, 5th Street. Which town are you in?
3: That's really 568.
1: Hurry, freely.
0: 568. Copy, thank you, 1818. 727, it looks like our PD was involved, got hit by a vehicle in the front of our vehicle. Other driver has not gotten out of their vehicle and brake.
3: So I'm out there, can you just advise him to stay inside until officers get there?
0: Copy. Reported injuries, possible RP and RP's son. Fire is in route as well.
3: Copy.
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1: 225-240.
2: 911,
0: same. Right. RP is concerned there's three boys panhandling, concerned there's no adults.
1: Are you out there with anybody right now?
2: Alright, just show survival. We'll get somebody up there in a minute.
3: I apologize, I had a bunch of women I couldn't see. Go ahead.
0: Copy, can I also show you advice of a meet holding out the PD?
1: In contact with anyone.
2: Okay.
3: Yeah, I'm in contact with one. We're good. Code 4.
1: Okay, copy.
0: Copy, and it looks like we just got a disturbance as well at 4630 Royal Vista Circle, Unit 11.
2: What's the info on that one?
0: 356 dispatch. That one's going to be across the parking lot. There's a female assaulting a child, pulled male and child out of car and started hitting him.
1: 356.
0: Confirm, are you in the 100 block or are you at...
2: All right, myself and 967 will be in route.
4: Yeah, 100 block of East Highway 34.
2: Dispatch was in route for it.
0: Okay, I showed that off by Walk County Road 15. Does that sound right to you? 10949, Hudson 253, dispatch status.
5: Code 4.
0: Copy, Bruce.
4: No.
2: I'll be clear, report, and you can attach me to that disturbance.
0: 610430, dispatch status. 1820. Code 4, thank you. 1820.
4: Dispatch 356, across from the District 6, bus depot.
0: I copy.
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0: 967.
2: I can use my dad to tell me to call 973 and stuff.
0: Hey, sir.
1: This is Russian 727.
0: 77.
1: Hold on, Zane.
0: Pick up here.

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1: Go ahead.
0: Blizzard 911, you.
3: Is there any running?
0: Hey, Frank.
3: We know this is still physical.
2: Charles, X-ray Tom, King 43 out of Colorado. Rick, also out of Colorado. Frank, Ocean Adam, Robert 61.
0: I copy both. I can check and advise, and be advised that this looks like it's going to be in the back corner of the parking lot in a black, possible Jeep-style SUV.
3: That's right, okay.
0: Blizzard 949, it does look like the vehicle was sent to an American Inn parking lot. Repeat, it did lose a visual.
3: Copy, do they get a plate?
0: That's going to be a negative.
3: Do we know if the person getting assaulted is still in the car?
0: I'll check with the call digger.

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2: Can you show me en route to Will County Jail, still with my adult male custody?
1: 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Roger, 5-5-544, dispatch status.
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1: That is A-Firm. I'm just showing you an alt 206 on at the moment, and we do have a mental health crisis on West 1st Street and Griff Avenue.
0: Okay, you can clear me, Sam, and send it to me.
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2: We copy plate, David Lincoln Boy, Frank 55. Stay on the scene with me. If I get the next unit to come take my spot in American, I can go talk to RP.
0: 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I'm at 11th and Main.
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3: 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Show me on scene by phone and I'll move to Greeley Corners for this call.
1: Thank you, sweetie.
0: This is my call, 217.
1: 217.
0: Is there any further on where they're going to be? I'm in the area and I'm not seeing anything.

0: It's going to be a negative. Looks like last we know is that the RP was driving and following him from a distance. He's down on Highway 14. Looks like that was the last location we have.
1: Okay, copy. Thank you.

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1: I'm following you here.
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1: 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I'm not seeing anything, so can you clear my sand, please?

0: 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Can I just show you advice of the burglary alarm holding at Ziggy's Coffee?
1: Affirmative.
0: 1831.

0: 5011 unit, that is en route to 4610 Tuscany Street, unit 314, for a 29-year-old female, conscious breathing, possible stroke, aired at 1832.
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1: Okay, Trump.
0: Sitting at Gold Theft, 45, 745, Highway 34, RP. Sent money to the wrong person. Well, 270, dispatch.
1: Dispatch, 270, send that to me. 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
0: Just fine, we have a meet at South First Ave and West First Street. Looks like it's going to be the RP from the previous strict well-being.
2: Okay, I copy. Can you, if you're on the phone with him, transfer him to me?
0: Yeah.
2: And dispatch, 217. I'll go to clearance. I'll give you a different phone number to transfer him to.
0: Copy.

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0: Can you advise the pull past at O'Reilly Auto Parts on
1: 501, I'll be advised. 521 is going to probably end up taking that. Can you show me on the board?
0: Hey, Tom.
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1: RP is reporting to Presley of Great Nephew. He left an hour ago and hasn't come home. Looks like he's going to be an 11-year-old male.
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1: 356.
0: Block Highway 85 northbound. It's Edward Queen Robert Paul 54. It's a white Honda Civic.

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1: 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Can you hold up right
2: here? Copy, Dan Mike. Alright, 1727, dispatch status.
0: Gonna be on the 2300 block of 23rd Avenue with Colorado, Adam Queen Pulse, Frank 06, White Prius unknown on.
3: 1847. Good
2: work. On scene, repeating. 967, that case number will be 5322, again 5322. 1847.
1: Thank you, 1847.
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4: I'll be in front of the SO. Right up. This is French 734 traffic.
0: 734.
4: French Boulevard, and he said 25 Frontage Road, with Florida, 33 David, George, Sam, Adam, on a black Mitsubishi.
0: I copy, Rick.
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0: A47, we have a 37-year-old male, conscious with his eye, no breathing. He looks like he took Suboxone earlier. We do have lots of yelling going on in the background, and call takers not answering questions.
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0: Highway 119, counter 3.5. 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
0: The Vasquez and Grant Avenue on Colorado Charles, Charles Nora, William 79 on a white Dodge. Bam.
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1: 845.
0: They have a neat holding. The PD RP received a call from a Johnson officer and just wondering why. Can I show you guys?
1: Copy, show you guys.
0: 1910.
2: This is Johnson 833. You can send that to me. I'll start on camera phone.
0: I copy.
1: 833.
2: Correct.
1: That'll be for me. It's for my theft, please.
2: Okay, copy.

0: 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Can you hold the plate?
1: Corn, sir.
0: It's going to be Colorado temporary 884-2642.
1: Thank you, Jeff. Milliken 886, copy the mental health crisis, 2401 East Stagecoach Drive, Apartment C is in Charles. 886. RP's friend is having suicidal ideations, wants help and resources for her. RP is en route to this location, would like to be there before officers arrive.
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1: Hey,
0: I'll put my phone number in the call notes. If she wants to talk to me about resources over the phone, I'm happy to do that for you, Liz.
2: Copy, I appreciate that. Thank you.

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1: I would just hold off just a second. I'm going to call the RP and I'll advise. Thank you.
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0: Yeah, Main Street in Ashwood, Frank, Charles John, Charles 01.
1: You can attach me the noise complaint. Can you go over the details, please?
2: Okay. It looks like it's going to be an ongoing issue of loud music happening right now. It's going to be the house across the street. Parson 734, dispatch status.
1: 158, copy.
2: Thank you, Joyce. Parson 734, dispatch status.
3: 734,
2: thank you, Joyce.

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0: Southbound Highway 5, County Road 6, no visible registration on a white Chevy pickup.

0: 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Please talk on your plate.
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0: That time tag is going to be 860-3942. And final stop is going to be at the 2000 block of 20th Street. I'm sorry. Correction. 1000 block of 20th Street.
1: I copy. And so you got 21 dispatch status?
2: Code 4.
1: Coming right. So it's 417 dispatch status.
3: Person's team, I'm code 4. 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
2: 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I mean, the 1900 block of 11th Ave with

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0: 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Well, 7-9. Well, 211.
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1: Yeah, 314.
0: Falling Road, County Road 76, with Colorado, Charles Edward Boyd, Paul 82.

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1: 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Looks like it's Wilkin Road 74. Would that be correct?
0: Favor.
1: Thanks, Victor.

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2: 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We will be in contact with 4 male.
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0: traffic. 356. 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
0: Well, County Road 50 to the east of High Plains, Colorado, Edward Victor Henry, Sam 65.
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1: 24. 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
2: Beach 7, work out 4, you can clear both units, Frank.
1: 24.
3: 218.
1: It's going to be a commercial bird alarm, zone 4, with a northwest motion. Would you like it back as well?
3: I copy. And sure, if you can get someone started that way.
0: Dispatch, can I get anyone?
1: Any available unit, come back.
0: That's all, I'll have that while you're in a second.
1: Okay, sir. Okay, anyone?
0: Can you show me the beginning shift in source?
1: Okay, sir.
0: Dispatch, hold 217.
1: 205. 217.
0: Can you take me off the screen? I'm ending. Have a good night.
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1: 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Five eight six five three.
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1: 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Can you come through?
0: 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I've got a gun call right now.
1: Okay.
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1: 5195.
0: Highway 85 northbound at Route 10 Route 31 on Colorado Airport at Sam Charles, 3363. It's going to be on a gray fourplex.

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0: 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Falcon 86. 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
0: 2022.

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0: 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I own a bike. 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
0: 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Please, momentary. 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
1: 5-6-8.
0: The mail rider is now westbound 25th Street from 35th Avenue.

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0: Southeast Ridge Road, River Ranch Parkway. 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
2: 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Colorado plate, Frank Charles Young, Queen 74. Rider will be flannel shirt over tan khaki pants.

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1: 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We're going to be holding up the PD, possibly referencing your disturbance with weapons.
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1: Service 417.
0: Eastbound Highway 14, County Road 19, Colorado, Frank Ocean David, Robert 64, on a white Yukon.
1: 241. Greeley 576, dispatch status.
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0: 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Can you transmit my work cell, please?

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0: Highway 34, eastbound, and County Road 17, custom plate, 4 X-ray 4, 5 Ocean.
1: 2054. Well, do you copy on a mental health crisis, 31 Pony Express Trail?
2: 218.
1: Herbie's friend called, stated they might die tonight, knit love to them, and then disconnected.
2: 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You can change in route. Break. Do we have a corresponder available?
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1: 20, Ian 316, is my time.
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2: Copy. That's negative. I'm looking at the premise utility. There's no key holder or anything like that, and no gate code listed, unfortunately.
0: Okay. Copy. Thank you.
2: 257.

0: I actually just looked it up with a different tool that we have, and for some reason we do have a file. It's not attached to the address, but I've got one on the business. I'll have the notes for emergency contact for that address.
1: All right, thank you.
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0: 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Do you have a better address? 576.
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0: Go ahead.
2: Edward Thomas Victor Young 84.
0: 1976 dispatch. 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
3: I'll be getting a fake tell from Meade Middle School. 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
2: 251.
0: I'm sorry, confirm what call I'm attaching you to?
2: I'm getting a safe tell from Mead Middle School off of Wilk. 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
3: I'll be at Majestic from Colorado with Frank Queen Zebra, Charles 9-2 on a red 4.

0: I'm going to catch you back out too. I got a white SUV northbound 35th Avenue from 25th Street. No one.
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2: 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Dispatch 561 traffic.
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2: It'll be 11th Ave, 5th Street, Cargo, Charles, Tom, George, Zebra 53. It's a white Dodge truck. I don't know.
1: 21.
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0: 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It is westbound Center Place Drive towards 38th Avenue.
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1: Hey, 4-4.
0: Construction crew left large drop-off on side of the road, stating traffic patterns are causing drivers to drive into the drop-off break. Sparky wants to see if an officer may be able to put up traffic cones around the area. How does request a contact?
1: I copy that.

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4: Strong 7833 traffic.
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I'll be 2000 block 25th Street, David Henry Mary Edward 32. 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
1: We'll confirm. It looks like this happened 10 minutes ago, and the female's inside the camper still. Doesn't explicitly say all it's.
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0: State. 392 in Westgate with Colorado Charles Zebra Boy King 80 on a blue Dodge.
3: 21-20. Dispatch, everyone's 23. 10-20. 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
0: I'm on scene, I'll be California, sir.

0: County units responding. The RP is going to be separated outside, and female's going to be in the camper. Was asked to leave. She's refusing.
1: 505 unit to cover on a theft in progress, 514 10th Street.
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2: 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It's going to be the southeast side of this T intersection. 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
2: 76-8 in a unit to back on a disturbance at 400 South 2nd Street.

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2: This matchup is only 3. I'm going to test it. It's okay. What are the details?
3: Looks like RP is trying to do a repo and people are blocking RP and trapped RP on the property.
2: I copy. 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
3: Solid 6-8.
2: Yes, ma'am, I'm in route.

0: 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And looks like we're getting another call from the 420 South Second Street. RP is reporting the customer have an outstanding bill. Looks like it's the repo guy from the insurance.
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0: 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RP doesn't know an apartment number, just said it is building 9. Fire alarm going off, doesn't see smoke or flames. Fire is in route.
1: Okay, copy.
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0: 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Who's that 868, dispatch?
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0: 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Looks like we're going to have another disturbance at 118 North 3rd Street. 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
6: It's going to be Colorado personalized, David, Sam, Nora, Young, Charles, Adam, Robert, and it's a white Toyota Prius.
5: Did the address come from the Mead SRO?
0: Copy. That's a negative. He was attached to it to put info in, and then my guard put the info in.
5: Yeah.
4: Is that just all you can say on the phone?
0: Copy. Copy, Rick. No, I'm looking at them on this episode.
4: You know what, I'll put 400.
0: Copy.

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2: 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And 316.
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2: Copy, is it code 4, male or female?
1: Pond marker 275, Highway 85 southbound. White BMW, Colorado temporary, 8799570.
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0: 576, go 4.
1: Copy. My copy. They're transporting the patient. If you're not there yet, you can cancel.
0: Copy. Ambulance is down.
1: Copy.

0: 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All right, keep my eyes on split.
1: Okay.
0: This is first and 34.
1: Go ahead.
0: Apologies, it's going to be Circuit K and 119 in general.
1: Okay.
2: Dispatch, hold on, I'll park traffic.

0: Highway 85 northbound at 251 on Colorado 080, Victor Edward Charles. It's a black SUV.
1: Okay. Mail came in and failed female's purse, female stole items, happened about 10 minutes ago.
2: Dispatch on 23.
0: 823, I copy. Can you confirm that they've already left?
1: I told them.
2: Mingo Cell, 868 primary for the disturbance, clear out the back stands.
1: 21, did you? Sounds like 833 dispatch.
0: A33, I see it. I'll still be in route.
1: Copy.
2: A47, 833.
0: Go ahead.
2: You need me up there, sir.
0: Negative, you can stay in service.
2: That's not solid, you
1: think? What's solid, you think?

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1: 844.
0: You can clear me, Sam, and attach me to that FS and Conference.
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0: Correction for that address, it's me 3015, my apologies.
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0: 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Thank you. Is there a code responder on by chance? Can the corresponder on please give my work cell a call really quick?
1: 702, copy direct.
0: Such copies. Thank you, ma'am.

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0: Clear to say I'm attached to that traffic complaint. 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

0: Well, 222, unit posting status. Roger 557, copy on a suspicious. 3511, Cottonwood Circle. Just for that.
1: All right, then.
0: This call is coming from BMW response party. 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It's a black 2015 BMW X3.
1: Copy and run.
0: 2146.
2: 734 traffic.
0: Ferguson 734. This is 968, dispatched.
2: So Boulevard Eastside 25 frontage road of Colorado Horse Network Mary 184 NA Blank
0: Street. I copy and I'm so sorry. Confirm your cross with my 25 frontage.
2: Firestone Boulevard.
0: Copy, thank you.
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1: 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I'll be following the ambulance over there.
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1: Would you crash an attachment to the animal complaint, please?
0: Tom, 49. Frederick Units for information, that is en route to 9062 El Dorado Avenue, 89-year-old female, conscious, breathing, stroke patient.
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0: 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Five six six. 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

0: 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They have a four homeless male passed out in the parking lot.
1: 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He lost one male passed out.
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0: 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Can you repeat your traffic?
1: Can you log one mail across, please?
0: I copy, great. 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
2: My apologies. 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
0: I copy.
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3: Go for it.

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0: That follow-up on Wedgewood's been sitting long enough. Let's get that dispatched out to a sector car when there's one available.
1: Copy.
2: For the best call, can you change the address to line 17 and then send it to Denver PD? And when it's, once it's set, you clear it off.
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0: Take 581 off the call, and you can attach me to that call. It's going to be a reference to my case.
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1: Just confirming, did you speak to Denver? Did they call you and pass along the information? Because we don't have a way to just send all the information. I'm just trying to confirm what all I need to tell them. 23.
3: You can attach me to 190-20.
1: Yeah, please.
2: 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But the address is a Denver address.
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0: Colorado David Zebra Frank, Queen 4-3. And can you reference that with the VIN number of the alarm?
1: Okay. 5-6-1.
2: 47th Ave, 16th Street, Colorado, David, Robert, Mary, William, 37, a white Dodge Dart. What number?
1: 2204.

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3: Hey, from.
2: I got it. Be on the lookout for a black SUV, possibly a Nissan, with tint tag unknown numerics, last seen northbound on Wolf Tire 27 from the address of 130 North Main Street in Brighton. Break. Vehicle is involved in a rolling DV disturbance, male and female reported to be physically fighting in the vehicle, time lapse from the address is 5 minutes. Air to 2209.
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0: I'll be not to NJC with one male in custody.
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0: Can you clear that bin, please?
1: I'm sorry, I'm not clear. I'm trying to be able to advise my clearance personnel.
0: Thank you.
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0: Dispatch, Roger, 560, traffic.
1: Roger, can I confirm that generally?
0: I-66, I'll be at Highway 52 in West Frontage Road with David Robert King, King 36 on a gray Ford.

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1: What did you eat?
0: Can you attempt to contact the RP back on this trespass, and if you're able to get a hold of them, transfer them to my workshop?
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2: Here you are for a block of Highway 85, northbound, Texas license plate, unpayable, which I'm sorry.
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5: Northbound 85 at the 251 Young Frank Queen 186 Silver Subaru.
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1: Harrison 729727, copy on a harassment in progress, Safeway, Colorado, first. Copy.
0: 727.

0: Parson 727, RP is reporting a group of juveniles standing and staring at RP in the Safeway parking lot. RP said they have been following him and barking at him. South side of parking lot, RP is sitting at the table on the east side.
1: Okay, copy.
0: 2215.
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0: 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Dispatch 552, clear me, Sam. 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
0: 2217. 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
1: Roger.
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1: King for 622.
0: I'm at I-76 westbound, mile marker 39 with Louisiana license plate Zebra 477697. Stop, black pickup.

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0: 22-25. What's the time lapse?
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0: Be the 1700 block of 35th Avenue, Colorado, Boy, Ocean, Nora, Young, 9. I think it's a black Jeep. 1 on
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0: That's 579 on the traffic stop. Got me?
1: Sorry about
2: 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Dispatch 3568 traffic.
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2: I'll be 2100 block, 1st Avenue. David Frank Lincoln, Victor 22, White Lexus.
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0: We have an update on traffic complaint from ADCOM. Do you want me to reopen it so we can add those and you can take a look? 964.
1: 35.
0: I just wait.
3: We'll be at First Street and Eastman Park with Carter Plate. Get it to you in a second.
0: 237, I did not have traffic confirming. Did you have traffic? Yeah, please.
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0: Hey, sir, would I be able to be at your PD for a delivery?
1: Yeah, I got you.
0: Copy, thanks. 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
2: Well, they five stop.
3: 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I'm code 4, should be cleared.
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7: Highway 85, Justin Avenue, northbound. With David Robert Lincoln, David 19, Silver Chevy sedan.

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0: Tacoma 434, dispatch status.
1: I'm caller 4, thank you.
0: 2237. Our page reporting sends in a car and driver and passenger is drunk. We have someone sitting on the hood of the vehicle, so they won't leave. And it looks like we have another party calling in as well for this.
1: Okay, show me around.
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2: 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I have 3 puppies on board. 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

0: Unclaimed Drive and Highway 52. I'll be out with Thomas, Ida, Thomas, Adam, 90. And can you start me a second, please?
1: Copy, right, they're going over there. You can contact me. Copy.
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0: Boston 35 dispatch.
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1: It's going to be Lincoln 02.

I'm in 9000 block Old County Road 49 with Colorado license plate David George King Victor 90. Comes back to, should come back to a white Chevy SUV

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0: 573. Are you clear to copy?
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0: That plate is coming back with a Cegis out of CSP misdemeanor on a Marlon Vega Martinez party. Copy.
2: I copy. Thank you so far.
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0: 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Greeley is wanting to know if you're available for a duration.
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0: 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Show me unseen by phone, and I'm going to move to Greeley Clarence for this call.

0: I took it from a call taker. She stated it was on the property, but then said it was at the intersection, so she wasn't real sure. She was already on another call, though, so I tried to call back the RP, and it went to voicemail, so I'm not.
1: Copy, thank you.
0: Try to do something.

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2: Dispatch, what's your effect?
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2: I'll be heading from Long Rock. Can you see if a Lupton officer can run out to confirm jurisdiction? Will we head that way?
0: Can you confirm that the suspect is no longer
1: active?
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1: It does look like they left on bicycles eastbound. 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One of those bikes has a trailer.
2: Can you show me and route to my PD with one adult male?
1: Okay. In fact, they went, according to Arctic, the possibly now southbound is out.
0: All right, Tommy, show me on scene.
2: 6 a.m.

0: Any available Fort Lupton unit to assist county on confirming jurisdiction 14013, West Highway 60?
1: Fort Lupton 64.
0: Fort Lupton 325, county is just asking for Fort Lupton to respond to this address to confirm jurisdiction while they are en route.
1: Okay, are you going to touch me?
0: 2320.
2: 21579, just you guys. One is continuing westbound, crossing 85. Other one is continuing southbound on 7th Avenue.
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4: Copy. Dispatch, 51, I'm in contact with the RP. He's stating that the two individuals on the bike are fighting each other. There's no victim over here on scene.
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2: 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Hi, Gabby. 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
0: 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Greenly beyond peace, sister.
1: I mean, Highway 34, eastbound, 23rd Ave. Edward George William, rank 08.
2: 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I-81, dispatch
3: 10. We're good, we're moving on scene area.
2: I copy.
0: And dispatch 1, good number, right?
2: 573, it's on scene, okay? 519.
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0: Hey, Cash Maintenance Services, will all be en route. Can you advise if it's still visible?
1: It's just verbal at this time. They're separated right now. Five two nine five four five. Status of the hospital.
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0: This is Holly 6-8. 514 10th Street, like this may be a restraining order violation. There's a male in the house and he did hit her. It's currently visible. 545, holding route code. Copy.
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0: Copy.
1: Yes, ma'am. Can you show me in the, on a traffic stop in the 200 block of South 2nd Street with Colorado, Edward Mary David, Nora 72 on a black Nissan Rogue, unknown on?

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0: westbound Highway 34 at 131 Avenue, Colorado, Edward John Paul Frank 19. It's a gray Kia, I think. I don't know.
1: Okay. Did you have some disturbance? DFR is on scene. I can see two individuals on the porch.
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1: Should be clear, Robert. 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

0: 169 units on the disturbance. RP is now having a seizure inside of the house. Door code is 3612. Again, 3612.
1: Copy. Are you still on the phone with your thing?
0: I'm on the phone with the male. He just dropped the phone. I have a open line. He gave me the door code to get into the house.
1: Okay, copy. I'm waiting for cover.
0: I copy.
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0: 222. 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She's stating he's actively having a seizure.
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1: 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They're already attached in the room.

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0: Hey, 37th Street and 11th Avenue. Yeah, hey, master plate. Plate's gonna be out of Wyoming. 6 Paul, horse, 959, out, Adam. System Black 2, Black 8.
1: 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Where are we?
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0: Johnstown 833. 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The co-responder is placed on cell phone unavailable. There's no other co-responder available at this time, and now we have the suicidal caller on the line.
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0: Free me from this call. Walking me up and suspicious at the Maverick on 8th Avenue. He'll be away in the parking lot.
1: I have
0: it. Is that what I have to do?
1: 573.
0: You can clear me off of that.
1: I have it. Project 541, this much status.
0: Cool.
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0: northbound 85, close to the 251, with Charles Union Paul, 518, silver Nissan security patrol vehicle.
1: Copy.
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0: 这条线的困难区。
1: 我那边。
0: Wait a second, that's my suspicious.
1: No, you're right. Okay, we get a sec, Evans 190 on a suspicious at that Maverick 3033 8 Dev. Okay, we get a sec, Evans 190 on a suspicious at that Maverick 3033
2: 8 Dev. Suspicious girl, 521, if you can pass me over 60 seconds out.
0: Central 918 Evans, go back.
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0: Multiple 1, traffic will be Silver Bricks and 13th Street. David Robert Henry Frank 89 on the white van.
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4: You're ready here, bro.
1: You're ready here. Slow.
3: Okay. 24, I'm on the
1: go ahead.
4: 23. Okay, we're code 4. You can slow everybody down, cancel everybody else.
1: 12-2-3-2-5. I copy, right.
3: Clear, both units down.
1: Copy. Oh, units in Ross Evans 190, they have 1-3. You can slow down and cancel, thank you. All units in Ross Evans 190, they have 1-3, you can slow down and cancel, thank you.
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1: 552 traffic.
0: Friendly, who's that? 552.
1: We in the 900 block 11th Avenue with Colorado. Edward Adam King 26.

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0: Please show me in the watch out. Fantastic rest of your night.
1: 23 to 9. Have a great night, sir. 23 to 9.

0: Tacoma 430 dispatch, copy on a cold harass 1217 MACD court.
1: 430.
0: Well, 241 status.
2: 241.
0: 200. Our P1's officers at their house, they're being threatened over the internet. Party threatening to have someone go to RP's address and beat him up. Break. Suspect is a white male, approximately early 30s. Name is in the call comments.
1: Okay, I'm taking phone insert.

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1: 561.
0: Going to be eastbound Highway 34, motorcycle going 98, I'm unable to catch up. He's probably going to be up to Promontory here in a minute.

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0: County Road 17, off County Road 46, with Edward Tom, William 38.
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1: 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County.
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0: That's not me on the traffic stop at 816th Ave.
1: 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I'll fix it.

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0: Can you generate the county CR? No need there.
1: Sure, 5.

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0: 500 block 16th Ave with David Robert Lincoln, boy 88 on the red Hyundai sedan, unknown on.
1: Evans 183, please be on clearance. Surface.
0: Dispatch City 521, can I get a clearance to DCR? No need.

0: I'm going to be Highway 34 westbound, call it mile marker 100, Colorado 506, Union Frank David, it's a red GMC Yukon.
1: Germany.
0: Is that 7190?
1: 7190.
0: En route to NJC. Can you let Donkey tell her that I got one in cooperative now?

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0: Can I get a second for my call?
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1: Hi, copy. Did you need that aired? Copy. RP has a restraining order between RP and X, and he's saying that he is on his way to the house.
0: I guess, thank you.

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2: Hello, 4.

0: Northbound 85, Justin Avenue, Texas plate, Victor George William 5028. That'd be a gray Hyundai SUV.
1: Okay. Johnson at 47, dispatch status.
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1: I'll be in the 500 block, Highway 85, southbound with Charles King, John 79.

0: 190.
1: Alright, everyone, JC, I'll back on paper.
2: 5 5 5 5 5 5 5 5 5
3: 500 block, highway 5 southbound.

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0: I'll be at 870 28th Street. Sister Blahua is back on the line. She is having suicidal threats and is requesting medical as well. She's threatening to jump off a bridge.
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4: Northbound 85, Justin Avenue with Edward, Nora, Victor, Queen 25, Silver, Chevy, Malibu.
1: Copy.
5: Dispatch, Johnson 844, traffic.
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5: East Eisenhower Boulevard will be just east of I-25. It'll be out with Colorado. Edward William David, Mary, 86.
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5: 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We'll be on the east side of I-25 now.
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0: 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He's made at 375. 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
0: My apologies. We'll be on the west side of I-25.
1: Hi, 29 dispatch. Status with the jail. 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

0: is that 12 to 11? Well, to 1. Can you generate case number and error, please? Five, six, six, seven. Again, that's 5667, I guess, before I'm...
1: Before, thank you.
0: Sure, 54.

0: 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Boy, Paul Sam, Boy 44, it's a blue Audi.
1: 037.
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2: 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You can clear that, Robert.
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0: all units on the restraining order of violation in East Eaton, it might not be a red Chevy Malibu.
1: Any other possible vehicles that you know of?
0: Negative. She said that was the last car she knew he had, but is not sure that he still has it.
1: How many

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2: 581-568, type 3.
0: Northbound 85 at the 251 with Edward Queen Robert Lincoln 25, a purple Ford van.

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1: I'll be
0: in route. I copy. I see Project 552 picked it up. Do you still want me to touch you?
1: Yeah, you heard.
0: Copy. Well, 241 units on scene status.
1: Perfect.
0: Copy. Well, 211 units on scene status.
2: What part are you?
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0: 052.
2: Naylor in custody has been released. Please show me on a custody. Court has arrived to 1200 block of MACD court.
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0: 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Is requesting cancel. 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
0: 1938 30th Street, caller reporting people being disruptive and slamming things around at this location. 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
4: You can change the call type to a medical call, and we'll advise when it's code 4. Nothing suicidal.
0: Okay. Dispatch 1211. 1211.
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0: Dispatcher, go ahead, where are you going?
1: I'm calling you, Rebecca.
2: On this.
0: Sorry, is the call 434?
1: 434, go ahead.
0: Can I please get a case number and have it aired, please? Thank you.
1: 434, your CR is going to be 1167 again, 1167.
0: I copy, I appreciate it. Thank you.
1: 109.

0: Yes, I'm 526.
1: 526. Calling.
0: We'll take a third unit.
2: 05, I'm in the area.
1: Copy.
3: From 11 to 11, it was an accident. I apologize.
1: All right, copy, 1-5.

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1: April 4.
0: This is 254, Dallas, Colorado, 10-869-6316.
1: Confirming, that was the 254, I-25.
0: April.
1: Northbound or southbound?
0: Southbound.
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1: Okay. 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
1: Can I actually attach me and show me at the same phone?
0: Copy.

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0: Fishing advice of this Pete from Larimer, 5511 Evangeline Drive. They have officers on a traffic stop at this location. They don't need any assistance. They just wanted to let us know.
1: Copy. You can show me the eyes and clear it up.
0: Okay, copy.

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0: It's going to be 786 Rogers Circle with an open garage door and a vehicle to light. 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
3: And be pulling into the Taco Bell off of 119, Colorado 10, 861-8812.
4: New kind of
3: black SUV.
2: Units responding to the shots fired. We've another party at 1419 28th Street Road reporting a vehicle throwing fireworks at houses.
3: Yes, I shall have to get a direction of travel from that RP if you can.
2: The caller did not have any idea, didn't have a description. So call 4 or 5 dispatch.

0: 405 dispatch.
1: Go ahead.
0: I have a request for backup holding on the screen, East I-25 Frontage Road. It's 2990 East I-25 Frontage Road in the parking lot. Can I touch you?
2: Show me a bike, please.
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1: Dispatch right here at
0: 529. Well, 246.
1: I'll be in contact with the queue. I'm being flagged down right in front of the call address.
3: Is that Broomfield needing assistance on I-25 and Beacon Road 6 for Sonic Boulevard?
0: Okay. It is Broomfield needing assistance. They're actually going to be at the address of 2990 East I-25 Frontage Routine Response. It's, they couldn't get it identified properly, but it's going to be in the parking lot of that address.
3: I'm right down the road. I could respond to that. 911 copy.
4: Thank you.

0: Closing units for information, that is en route to Garden Care Senior Living, apartment 1, 91-year-old female, conscious, breathing, abdominal pain.
1: 327, show me 5.
0: Okay.
2: Please fly the condo 405.
0: Well, 246 is much. Stick on 405.
3: Hi, copy the update. You can clear me, Sam.
4: I'm reading the notes that Broomfield don't need any help. Could you confirm?
0: That's me. Furman's just about to come over.
2: Thank you very much.
0: You're welcome to phone 4-3-4. Did you copy direct?
4: Okay, Furman.
0: Just a second.

0: units on the shots fired. It sounds like a witness has seen the fireworks coming from one of these top apartments at Copper Flat.
1: Wow, that counts.

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1: Perfect. Dispatch 59.
0: 59. 529.
1: Can you confirm we have in combined the two calls of the fireworks?

0: The fireworks vandalism and the shots fired have not yet been duplicated, but I can do that if you figure out those the same.
1: Negative, let's keep them separate for now. I'm going to be attempting contact at Unit V-401 at the Greeley Mall Apartments for this shot fire call.
0: I copy. Dispatch 545, I'll be with 529.

0: 246-215. 241-215. Yeah.
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0: Can you clear 2465 of 215's call and attach me to 215?

0: Yes, Maxwell 241, 215, all of adult male custody.
1: Copy, and can I show you guys the phone?
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1: Confirm.

0: to find as a medical via bed. It's going to be for a 23-year-old female. It's going to be the party in that hazard due to abdominal pain and in extreme pain right now from feeding tube.
1: Okay, I copy. If Matt Bates is out there and just decides to transport him to the ambulance, let us know.

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1: 526.
0: We'll do the 2600 block of 35th Avenue out with one gray over block.
1: 232.
0: Dispatch 526, contact.
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0: the Highway 34 and the 75 ramp, caller Charles Edward King 6-2 on a black sedan. One on?
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0: Hello. Highway northbound at Grand Avenue on Colorado Personal, John 33, Paul George, Adam Lincoln, Blue Jeep.
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0: 229. Just if I didn't dispatch a registered SXL to a Clarissa White party.
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0: Looks like it's a beam motion 11C. Keyholder info is in the call.
1: Alright, copy. You can show us the route.
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0: I just asked John 7833, is there a door number or anything like that?
1: Armco gave us his beam motion, 11C.
0: Okay, copy.
1: 248.

0: alarm code didn't get a hold of the key holder, but they will not be responding. Do you want to get a hold of them? 547 dispatch status.
1: I'll advise. Probably not at this time.
0: Copy. Copy. 526, you know, jump team status?
2: 24.
0: 249.

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1: I want that. Two seven unit status.
0: Highway pattern northbound at the 2x1, and I'll get you a plane this afternoon.
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0: 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We're good for you. 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
0: That's not just solid, 868.
1: 868.
0: Yes, ma'am. Can you show me on call till 05 and at 05 log me off on log 863? I'm thinking. Have a great night.
1: Have a good night, 301.

0: 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It's going to be originally called in at Fort Greeley jurisdiction, but they determined it's county jurisdiction off of Cherry Avenue and 24th Street.
1: You can clear me off this and attach me to that.
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0: a Colorado in steeplechase with a tan Chevy pickup, no plates.
1: Through it.
0: Oh, 729 traffic.
1: Parcel 729.
0: Yeah, 25 Frontage Road and Union Street with Colorado. David King, Queen, Sam 03.
1: Okay.

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2: 326,

0: This is 573, preemptive traffic.
1: block, 27th Street, traffic on a mic, male, leader 8.
2: 348.
3: Just passed up 1055 traffic.
2: Walk 1025.
3: Westbound Highway 5 at the 250 with Colorado Charles King Ida George 54 on a silver Toyota. Right. We'll be stopping in the number one lane.

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2: 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This is the white male white t-shirt on the south side of the building.
3: Dispatch, is 190.
1: 190. Hi, Sam.
3: We're going to be out at the 5800 block of 49th Street.
1: Okay.

0: this time trial. Southbound Highway 5 at 10 or 42 with Colorado. Trotsky, Ida, way over 2 on the Atlantic.
1: Like both Vandy's in progress and Meridian Park are related. All being outside are in progress.
2: 49, same traffic.
0: Colorado, same data, 42.
1: Copy, follow. Copy. Dispatch 545. 545. Confirm we're not in contact with the RP on the Bergen progress. I believe we have the motion line via a different number.
2: This is the fucking show me code.
1: Copy. 545 in traffic.

0: 545, in reference to the RP on the Berg in progress, Bruce Murphy's answer any questions, any substantial answers. It sounds like the other two RPs are reporting us outside.
1: Okay, dispatch 545, I'm on scene.
0: Okay.
2: 545, 529, 23 and 10.
1: I'll be there coming up to me. I'm going to have to go.
2: Dispatch 529, I'm on scene.

0: Unit's responding to male is shirtless, black shorts, barefoot, road east, Sunset Street, according to witnesses.
1: 545, you want me to go try to find him?
0: Sir, next unit available, come to me, please.

0: units on the burglar, or a report of a disturbance with weapons. The subject is calling from 2510 9th Street, saying behind them they heard a lot of crashing sounds and possibly somebody with a 22 or pellet gun. 545, a copy. Every resident is out here. It sounds like most of the windshields are smashed. Copy.
1: Confirm somebody's going to 545. Yes, from 529. As regard, I'll go to 545. Can anybody else look for the subject?
2: Dispatch, 5 seconds. We're casually in the disturbance. We are in the area.

0: 265 coming in here. We have strong. 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
1: We're at the call address.
2: Five 3552, come to you.
3: Copy. I'm not sailing at the residence. I'll wait for cover.
4: Well, two in first of.
5: 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Thank you.

0: 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We have 5 broken windshields and at least 4 broken windows.
1: Copy. RPM disturbance, heard the disturbance of breaking glass in a 22 going off behind this residence.
2: That's crazy, 46.
0: Left in 325 status for units on scene. 46.
3: Units from 529, we're hearing glass breaking from the east of us. Break this, that's 529, give us a clear channel.
0: Copy, break. 4-5. What car is your one is clear?
2: In reference to Greeley's progress, their suspect description was a there's a middle 16th Street eastbound between 11th Ave, 12 right in there. There you go.
4: I-45, can you confirm that he was shirtless? I have a male with a muscle tank, long black hair, black shorts. Over by the hotel.
0: What counsel I've been given is that he is shirtless, but if you have cover, it's worth a contact, not alone.
4: I've got glass breaking. He's right behind the auto place, right, I'm in the alley. He is just south of me. I can hear the glass breaking.
3: Copy, 586, we need an address.
4: Over 15.
3: Copy, we're coming to you.

0: I'll be in the alley on foot.
1: 586, do you have eyes on?
2: So the guy that I was describing just walked past me south. The glass is breaking behind the fence.
1: Okay, confirm your hearing glass breaking. We're in front of 2415.
2: Yes, I'm not hearing it right now, but it was just going off when I aired it. I could hear the glass breaking.
3: Okay, what's wrong with it?
0: Quiet.
1: Hi, 586, can I be advised, we're going to be police.
2: Copy.
4: Evening, Command Football, Black Tinko.
3: Yeah, on your knee.

0: 586, fine.
1: 586.
0: Are you able to gather our dealership, see if we have any damage there?
1: Yeah, we're looking right now.
0: Yeah, thanks.

0: 586.
1: Any further damage on your end?
0: Not seeing anything out front here.
1: Hi, right, take my copy. Yeah, do we still have a clear channel?
0: Yeah.
1: Copy, break, dispatch charge channel, we're coastal release channel.
0: Hi, copy, break. Well, Paris channel 1 is code 4421.

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1: Can you put myself in Firestone 703 on a suspicious person's call at Oak Meadows Village Dental Center?
0: Okay.

0: 328-237.
1: Sorry, I just pulled up.
0: Pretty sure it was just a couple of dogs and a raccoon. There were two healers and a raccoon that ran off the property when I got here.

0: 9 Charles 5 units. 9 Charles 5 units. 7 Before. Before. 10 Road 17. Colorado Customs. 9 Charles Kane Young. James. I'm Black Toyota.
1: Perfect, you know.

0: it's a clearing, it's a cover on a multifamily structure fire. It's supposed to be a campus house. Callers reporting multiple residents will be asleep and unaware of this.
1: 573.
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0: 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Are you still out there?
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0: Good morning. 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
0: Fourth Street and Cherry Avenue. And I'll give you a temp tag here in a second on a silver Jeep.
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2: 2-5, 2-5, 2-5, 2-5, 2-5, 2-5, 2-5, 2-5, 2-5, 2-5, 2-5, 2-5, 2-5, 2-5, 2-5, 2-5, 2-5, 2-5, 2-5, 2-5, 2-5, 2-5, 2-5, 2-5, 2-5, 2-5, 2-5, 2-5, 2-5, 2-5, 2-5, 2-5, 2-5, 2-5, 2-5, 2-5, 2-5, 2-5, 2-5, 2-5, 2-5, 2-5, 2-5, 2-5, 2-5, 2-5, 2-5, 2-5, 2-5, 2-5, 2-5, 2-5, 2-5, 2-5, 2-5, 2-5, 2-5, 2-5, 2-5, 2-5, 2-5, 2-5, 2-5, 2-5, 2-5, 2-5, 2-5, 2-5, 2-5, 2-5, 2-5, 2-5, 2-5, 2-5, 2-5, 2-5

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0: Northbound 85 at 52, Edward Cape. We're at X-ray 50.
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0: Narrow 51 north of Highway 52. Stand by for fleet. Chevy on White Tundra, Boy William, Paul William, 82.
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1: 220.
0: T-70 traffic on the Colorado Boulevard near the King Supers off of Highway 52 with Edward John Mary Nora 71.
1: 714.
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0: I should be first known and 13th.

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0: We'll be pulling into 1100 32nd Street with David William Boy, Sam 62. Just come back on a white Traverse.
1: 718.
2: Inside 57731.
1: 57731.
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1: Nelson 217.
0: I just drove off T5 and 18. Is my accident related to this one?
1: I'm not sure. I don't have a vehicle description for yours. The other one is going to be a white work truck versus a blue Peterbilt.
0: Copy. I didn't see any accidents over there when I came through the intersection.
1: I copy. It sounds like he was just east of that location.
0: Copy.
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2: 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I'm code 4.
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1: Go ahead.
0: Person calling out of Boyd, Union Victor, John 3-3. Right? Second is Indiana 329-4631.
1: That's what I was looking.

0: Does that mean you do?
1: B262.
0: On the CR, appreciate it there.
1: Sir, repeat.
0: On the CR, please, let me there.
1: That's where you're
2: dispatch for Lupton 221.
1: Lupton 221.

The crash occurred on 18, about a quarter mile east of Northland. Until the county service station will invite the agency to assist in response.

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0: 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We're going to be clearing in a minute.
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2: Oh, 223, dispatch.
0: Good morning. We have a boy in Cerro.
1: 223.
2: Can I show you guys in the traffic accident on County Road 18 Northland Drive? It looks like Fort Lupton's on scene. I think it's going to be counties.
1: Copy. Can we pass an overstate, please?
2: 731.

0: Well, could you read that?
1: Pretty 526 plus.
0: Steve, did you want me to clear?
1: Hey, sir.
2: Project Storm 10-4.
0: 734.
1: 734. Hilton 217, dispatcher.
3: 217.
1: State's been advised. Did you want me to clear?
3: Hey, from clear both units.
1: 734. 245, sir.
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0: Sorry, Spartan, my location, please. 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
1: 737.
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4: First Ave at County Road 394 with Frank Robert Henry, Mary
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0: 738. 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
0: Highway 85 south to 251, out with Colorado, temporary 85830 to Black BMW or Volkswagen.

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1: 557.
0: Yeah, at Richard T. Park, with two children under blankets.
1: Good copy.

0: Alt to 11 dispatch. Another RP called in stating they saw the dog ran into the Conestoga neighborhood.
1: Okay.
0: 10:46.

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0: The 1st Avenue and 4th Street with Colorado Plate Edward Queen Boy, 731 is going to be out on a black service of road.

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0: 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The owner came in, grabbed the dog.
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0: two and Wood Duck with David over Mary 011 on a red 14.

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1: Now I'm 6 advised, I'll pick it up in a second.
0: Thanks, too.

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0: Calvarelli and County Road 12, Charlie Mary William, X-ray 38.
1: I'll be in the 900 block alleyway, kind of on the railroad tracks between 1st and 3rd Street.
3: That's what you want.
2: I copy.
4: 572, attached to 557.
2: I copy.
4: Yes, that's 52.
2: 529.
0: Dispatch, go ahead. Dispatch, Garcia, for public traffic.
1: Correct, 845.
4: Yeah, can you put me out on a three vehicle PA, 47 10th Street? And then can you start a CSO or a Sector C car my way?
0: I'll be at 6th and Clark with Colorado, David, Frank, George, King, 49.
2: I copy.
1: 755.
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2: 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It's going to be 37th Avenue and 10th Street. Can you put me on the school assignment at the Pierce Elementary?
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1: 529.
4: Just 755. It's going to be 47th Avenue and 10th Street, 47.
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2: Hey, copy.
4: Units from 529 coming to the TA. I have the turn lane eastbound to 10th Street closed. We'll also need eastbound on 10th Street from 47 out closed down. Break dispatch 529. Can you just start rolling that my way, routine?
1: Thank
3: you. Can you clear my traffic stop? I'm going to go ahead and attach me to the TA on scene. Do I start?
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4: I'm going to need all eastbound traffic at 10th Street and 47F.
2: 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Still same call major. 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
9: Dispatch 550, welcome to Northbound, 100 block of 11th Avenue.
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0: Edward. On.
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3: Intersection of 3rd and Fall Line Road with car out of Charleston on a boy, Sam 08, and we're going to be stopped in the middle of the road.
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0: 312.
1: 204. Show me out 314. Can I just show you, like, the check will be Kenny Road 80, Will Kenny Road 37.
0: Yeah, you can just grab me up to check it out. That's fine.
2: Dispatching 314, I'm 44.
1: Hey, I'm in.
2: Dispatching 314, did you have traffic?
0: For your sign.
2: This is the team 307. I'm here for 315. He's primary. Did you have traffic for us?
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3: Hi. Please start medical to my location, routine, adult female conscious breathing, complaint with neck injury. We're going to be just east of the County Road 74, 257 intersection.
0: Hey, Eden, 314 dispatch.
4: 9 traffic.
1: 1372, I said Kiev, nothing came over.
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0: 314, can you confirm cross street with third?
5: 1372, we have clearance.
2: 314, maybe phone line road, but you can actually update my location to the Eden High School parking lot.
0: Hey, go on.
4: Yes, Metro 1779 traffic.
0: 5779.
4: Okay, 17th Avenue, 42nd Street. Edward Wing, X-ray, Frank, 19, back in the blue. QNC.

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1: 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Would you like to be unavailable, SR?
0: A-firm, thank you.
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1: That's 100.
0: Evans 179, dispatch status. That's 100. Pitbull on loose, tried to attack RP. I don't know where it is now. 872.
1: Copy.

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0: 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We're on.
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1: 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You can clear me.
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2: 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HP. Hey, fine. Press on 739, moving. Johnson, A38 says.
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0: 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Pretty good. It's copy on a TA, Howitzer 2, East High 25 frontage.
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0: Evans 179.
1: I'm in the 4800 lot with an unoccupied vehicle. David Young Young, Mary 83, from back on a black Subaru.
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0: 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They were for Paul William 13, so correct here.
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4: You can do these TAs together.
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1: Unicorn, go ahead.
0: I can do the TA hit and run with the TA off the frontage road. It's the two TAs on the front road. And then I'll be in route and hit and run.
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0: does that fill up into 2-1? Grant, man, put me out on the traffic complaint, Highway 85 on Highway 52, work. I'll be getting a call from Lindsay. Let me know when she calls. She needs to confirm some info, and then I'll give her a call, but put me on a traffic complaint for now.
1: P262 status.

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0: I'll be in the 100 block of 11th Ave with David Robert Nora, Ida 67. It's a Toyota Highlander.
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1: 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Question 46 says,

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0: 84, I'm into a gold truck on a plate with road raging. I'm not seeing at that location.
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1: 529.
0: Well, marker 266, Highway 85 northbound with Arizona 2, Paul Adam 3, William Mary on a blue Kia.

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2: Pretty 572.
3: 572, clear me, Sam, show me en route.
1: Colorado, David Adam Young, Robert 95, it's going to be a trailer plate.
0: Copy.
2: A50.
0: It's going to be a male beating a female in a blue SUV. A72, the direction is southbound on 12th Avenue.
3: A72, copy.
0: Clearly 476, probably on a check while being 2626 First Street.

0: Units responding to the assault in progress. RP using male through feet out of the vehicle.
1: 572.
2: 550, what was the direction of the vehicle?
0: Last scene going southbound on 12th Avenue.
2: Copy, thanks.
3: Yeah, 476.
0: 476.
3: If you had traffic for me, I apologize. I was on channel 2. You got something?
0: Affirm. Check well being 2626 version.
3: Yeah, I read that. See if we got a co-responder that can start on scene by phone.
0: Copy.

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1: Did you want trucks?
0: Negative.
1: You could do that. Can I do specialist?
2: 4.
1: 8:55.

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1: Okay. Call 572 dispatch.
2: 572.
1: RPG was out of the vehicle at 12th Street and 12th Avenue. I'm unknown where she went, though.
2: I copy.
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1: Different. 258.

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1: 204.
0: Well, who bought some 250 are doing training, so if you say to them that they create those by accident, so we can probably clear them all out.
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0: 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Eaton 314, dispatch status.
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0: 901.
5: 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Dispatch, 1215, you can log me on and do the same for me, too.
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1: What's Alex?
0: Yeah. Main and Colin with car 08, Frank Henry right there, Sam 34, maybe on a glide saber traverse on a.
1: Beautiful.

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2: 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Can you put me on a drill at 12790 Walt County Road 7, please?
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0: I'll be in front of Cobblestone and in suits and Highway 85, Colorado plate, Edward Tom, Union, Robert 39, your white trailblazer, blazer, 3 on.
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1: Mile marker 266, 085 northbound with Colorado Custom, Ida, Sam, Adam, 006 for GMC Acadia.
3: I copy.
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0: 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I'll be on suspicious at 367 Little Report. Project 501 is fetch.
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2: 571.
0: RP located in the honor, you can cancel. RP states someone was scoping out RP's camper, claiming he was a landscaper. RP scared him off. Hop and pad 900.
2: I copy, thank you. You can clear me, Sam.
0: 922.
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0: 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That's for 845.
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0: I'll be at 65th Avenue, 37th Street with Adam Edward Adam. Robert 09 is coming back on the crate's coming.
1: Sounds good, everyone.
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0: 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Edward Union. Edward 04.
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3: Fifth unit, about to copy on an 437 24th Street Road.
0: I'll be holding a meet at the PD. RP is asking to talk to you specifically about it, yeah.
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0: One 100 block 22nd Street with Edward Queen Thomas, David 59 on a red and felt on the
2: other. Dispatch,
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2: Good. Okay. Here's the name of my call to 22nd.

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2: 942.
0: And dispatch, Evans 152.
2: 152.
0: You have a greedy sergeant, give me a call. I'll put my number in the call.

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0: 3571.
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1: Good for next.
0: I'm pretty sure. The famous people has been off of length 210 South 2nd Street, apartment 21.
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0: dispatch Eaton 314 or all unit, any all unit. 314, can I have any alt unit reach out to my work cell phone, please?
1: Yes, that's alt 217.
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1: You can create a call for him and put his number, I can give him a phone call.
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0: what put me on a hang up. 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
0: Abandoned on initial. We're attempting to contact now.
1: Sorry, Ty.
0: Five forty. You can probably place this back depending on getting contact as well.
1: This match 5 copy.
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1: Oh, 220.
0: 473. Do you have a hangar at Greeley West? Can you just put me on scene by phone at my PD?
1: 10 person.
0: Affirm. You can attach me to that. I'll be code 4. Hi, copy. This is 514 traffic. 514. Also, 3300 block of Highway 34 bypass westbound, Frank Moria, 13, on a silver Chevy SUV. Hi, copy.
2: Tacoma 425. Tacoma 425, go parents.
1: Tacoma 425. 425. Unit calling.

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1: 5-10.
0: Mile marker 267, Highway 85 northbound with Charles Nora Boy. I had a 2-1 on a silver Jeep.

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0: We're going to be starting our lockdown drill just in a few minutes. Please let me know. We'll get the notification alarm for me.
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0: 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Would you like me to close out?
1: The UNC's. 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
0: 1021.

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0: 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Looks like the RP is saying that someone's throwing trash and junk into the ditch on the eastbound 76 and able to get further.
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4: 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I'll be checking out.
3: Copy, request for a supervisor.
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0: 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Copy, 514 traffic.
1: Go ahead.
0: Highway 34 bypass westbound, mile marker 110. It's going to be Charles, Queen, Ocean, Henry, 81 on a white Ford F-150.

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0: RP's reporting that their neighbor's walking their dog without a leash and has charged at them previously. RP's in a safe place. But just wanted to report that.
2: On scene front of my PD, please.
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2: Well, 204245. We're on 42.
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3: 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Sorry, mileage is break. Sorry, mileage is 99092.
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2: 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Their daughter's been at school. Looks like they have joint custody.
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6: 725. Mile marker 267, Highway 85 northbound with Texas Young Frank Henry. 4108 on a blue.
2: 751.
6: 1051. Dispatch 59, correction that police. It's going to be Young Frank Henry 910.
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0: Okay. 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
4: 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It's in their jurisdiction. And clear me, Sam.
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0: 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If you could refer this call to the Kono Police Department, please.
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4: 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If he calls back in, can you forward him to my work cell, please?
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0: 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I'll see my phone, I'll check.
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4: Dispatch, are you still 725? 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
2: Hudson 253, dispatch copy on a traffic accident with injuries on Wilkes Avenue Road 49 and the Interstate 76 Frontage Road, northbound.
1: Dispatch Hudson 251, go ahead. 2 units are clear and copy on a theft in progress at Natural Grocers. I'll beat the. Evans units, medicals en route to 2205 37th Street. Problem unknown. Call came from the medical.
2: Looks like there's a two-vehicle traffic accident involving a black Toyota and a silver Kia.
1: Just to confirm, there is
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0: Two vehicle traffic accident, RP was rear-ended, no injuries.
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2: 5-5. Code 4, thanks.
1: 11-22.
0: Grinson saw a Jeep on the side of the road. Next day, had a temp tag, wants to see if the license plate is stolen.
3: Is it a Jeep?
0: It's reading like it is not their Jeep. They just want to know if the license plate was stolen.
1: Got it. Thanks.
0: 11-22.
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0: 04. First place in to be out of Colorado, Charles David Williams, 992. Break for a second.
1: Male was harassing employees and was threatening to come to the location. This happened around 9 a.m.
0: Second place in to be out of Colorado, David Robert King, King 05.
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2: Going to be in the 2500 block 11th Avenue. Adam Victor David Charles 70 on a black, excuse me, silver Malibu. One on. I'm going to be pulling into this 711 purple block.
4: Dispatch, Mr. Mac 57. 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

0: 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Hi, 14. Friend was supposed to be camping this weekend, but never came home. Hi, 14, I copy. I'll start on phone. Hey, copy.
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5: Pistol 217.
0: All 217.
3: 2800 block of Highway 34 bypass westbound is a white Hyundai SUV. Edward William Lincoln Victor 74.
5: 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It needs a civil deputy.
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0: Yeah, well, that vehicle is 1916 Cherry.
1: 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Evans 152, patch status.
2: Well, 223, copy that unknown injury at the 23,000 block of Interstate 25 northbound.
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1: 185.
0: Greeley has advised it's code 4 and no need for assistance from Evans.
1: Copy. You can clear and inspect.
0: Evans, I'm dispatch.
2: One 7 9 9 9 9 9 9 9 9 9 9 9 9 9 9 9 9 9 9 9 9 9 9 9 9 9 9 9 9 9 9 9 9 9 9 9 9 9 9 9 9 9 9 9 9 9 9 9 9 9 9 9 9 9 9 9 9 9 9 9 9 9 9 9 9 9 9 9 9 9 9 9 9 9 9 9 9 9 9 9 9 9 9 9 9 9 9 9 9 9 9 9 9 9 9 9 9 9 9 9 9 9 9 9 9 9 9 9 9 9 9 9 9 9 9 9 9 9 9 9 9 9 9 9 9 9 9 9 9 9 9 9 9 9 9 9 9 9 9 9 9 9 9 9 9 9 9 9 9 9 9 9 9 9 9 9 9 9 9 9 9 9 9 9 9 9 9 9 9 9 9 9 9 9 9 9 9 9 9 9 9 9 9 9 9 9 9 9

0: 대표 주어지 300. 2400. Did they happen to give an ETA for their troopers?
1: That's negative. I will try and get one when they have one.
0: Okay, thank you.
1: So go for it.

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1: wir uns sonst an.
0: You sure about the hands on 15
1: times? Right. Well, this is only...
0: Okay, 15.
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1: Incident occurred about an hour ago. 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
1: We'll be on a follow-up at the Creekstone Apartments, number, right, in Greeley, number D101, and we have no need of Greeley to be.

0: Can you show me 3940 stick phone really? 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
1: Can you show me 3001 8th Avenue in Evans? 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Appears to be unoccupied.
2: 12-9.
3: This call is in reference to a dog at large at 300 block of Birch Street, possibly belonging to 310. You can put 100 on here as well.
2: Okay. So sorry.

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0: Could you please recall the match wall complaint and attachment to it?
2: Dispatch, James 152.
1: Happens on Pepsi. Do it, Tyler.
2: This suspicious, this pending is going to be related to Greeley's traffic stop where he fled. And then the officers are attached. If you could do all of that and then show me out at Union Health.
1: 1222.

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2: 1228. Could you show me 2918 11th Avenue? I'll be in contact with the male. It's not our suspect.
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0: Dispatch to Colonel 451. Both units will be clear, Williams.
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0: 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Is there any way to reopen that and attach me, please?
1: Oh, there's no.

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0: 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Conscious and breathing male on the floor.
1: Oh, wait a minute. 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
0: Given one of these males, a courtesy ride to the pilot, I'm on 49 and I-76.
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0: There is some additional information in this call. Would you still like me to clear it?
1: Negative. Just show me the lights. I'll pick it up in a minute.
0: Hey, copy, thank you.

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0: 204.
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1: Severance 416, copy on productivity at 1940 Mahogany Way.
0: Laugh calling, please.
2: 416, you can go ahead and attach me.
0: Well, 2 for well 204. Go ahead, sir.
1: Copy. Needs to be scammed and needs a case number to get identified.
0: How far out are you from that TA?
3: Runway, Sealy Lake. I was just getting on state.
2: Alright, copy. You can show me. I'm seeing my phone to start.
1: 1259.
0: Copy. I'm out on 392. I can go ahead and head that way to at least get someone on scene.
4: I would appreciate it, sir.
0: Dispatch, well, 2.
5: Unit calling.
0: Well, 2. Stay on, and I'll send it out to that crash up 65 and Highway 14.
5: I copy your badge cut out. Can you repeat your badge?
0: 12-2. Was that injury or unknown injury?
5: It is looking like a rollover accident with injury.
0: Copy. I'll be in and out code. Would you let me know when fire gets on scene, please?
5: Copy.
4: Well, 352, well, 201.

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1: 201.
2: Yeah, I'm on the phone with Walt 352. He has bad reception out there. What do you mean for him?
1: 8 is the closest unit to that TA on 14 and roughly 65. Didn't know if he could break away.
2: Hey, for my informant.
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1: 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Perimeter block, South Denver, 00.
3: 305.

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0: 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Put me on the citizen contact at the dollar store by King Supers off of 11th Ave.
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3: White Chevy Colorado has been location. Stays there for a couple hours and leaves. They observe mail that cuts to the vehicle. The vehicle just stays stationary the whole time.
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3: Bill, the unit's back. 10957 on the suspicious at 615 Chestnut Street.
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8: 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Sounds like fire started the choppers. They don't know if they're going to transport by ambulance or by the chopper yet, but I'll let you know.
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3: Suspicious. I'm only showing one on. They're currently on a call pretty south of you, but I will air for one here, see if there's anyone on.
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0: Can you call me Robert off this call and then put me on another drug-related activity call? We're at the high school for a 4 on you.
1: There you go, bye.

0: 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What's your name, episode? Freemason contact at building 615, apartment 16.
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0: Sir, I've been holding at Ridgeline Middle School. Can I show you the bias? Do you want me to leave it up or clear it out? Dispatch 476.
2: 476.
0: Attention call responder,

0: Yes, sir. Sir, 3957. What's your name, Pencil?
1: This is Chris on the phone.
0: You can clear both units. We got it. First one, one of them.
1: Yes, that's 23 chat. Can you please log me on and show me in service?
0: Thank you.
2: You're a guy?
1: D3, I'll have traffic at Rolling Hills and Highway 60 with Colorado, Edward, Queen, Charles, Edward, 3-3.

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0: Really, 476 dispatch. Did you still need med station area or can I clear? Do you still need medical staging or can they clear?
1: I probably still need a change. She hung up on me. I was talking to her for a second. She hung up on me.
0: I got it.
1: She was somewhere south on 67.
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1: Dispatch, Windsor 966, traffic.
2: 4-3-0 traffic.
3: How are we out? 30,000 blocks, 67 traffic.
2: 13-3-5.
1: 966, traffic, May 10th, Colorado 10th, 86-4907.

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0: 949. Will you show me in service? And I'm going to be on a traffic stop. We'll be at Prospect Road and some of you drive with Colorado Edward Henry Boy. It's like 027. I'll be no need for Fort Collins assistance.
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0: 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It's going to be theirs.
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0: What's your matter? In dispatch, World 223.
3: World 223.
0: This is Park, 39 traffic. Just confirming if this is the correct address, line 7, be put in 15339, County Road 5, listed.
3: Let's confirm.
4: I'll be in a quick parking lot off East 95 Front Road, Colorado Custom, Northbound Adam Lincoln, Adam 04, white Toyota sedan.
0: 401.

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0: Can you pull in error case number, please?
1: Copy break. Air case number's going to end in 5675, repeat 5675.
0: Thank you.
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0: Well, County Road 32.5 and Stripa Boulevard, Edward Charles Lincoln, Paul 99.
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0: Fire system, Mount Valley Traffic, Highway 8100 Colorado Boulevard. Big O Time is reporting employees driving erratic. They request contact.
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1: I'm holding a meet at the Windsor Charter Academy Middle and High School. 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
1: Well, 245.
0: I-76 eastbound, mile marker 31 with Arizona, Robert Young, Adam 9, Robert 4 on a silver Chrysler.
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0: Sì, sbaglio, è vero. You can attach me to the me that 3374 and say hello to the third.
1: Cashier advised that the meet that's impending. It looks like Shauna from the Kenneth Homiak School is looking for a contact.
2: Some advice.
1: Okay. If I want you something.
3: Well, 270.
1: Did you advise state of this? 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
3: Copy.
1: Says they're unavailable. 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
3: 270.
1: I apologize. I'm asking if you advise state.
4: Okay, can you try to reach him out for me? Who's the SRO?
1: Copy, I'll give him a call.
3: Nick, I'll give him a call.
1: Thank you, no need. I'm UTL so far.
3: Copy.
1: Alt 202. 10971. Dispatch well 245 traffic.
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2: 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Colorado, Colorado, Edward, Queen George, Edward 15.
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1: And 270 is going to handle this call. Can you take it off of me and put me on the meet?
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1: I have a follow-up and pending on East Interstate, 25 Frontage Road, Redtail Court. Can I show you guys?
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0: Fire cell 746. RPC, its vehicle's been parked in Floss and Sunday. It's a gray Cadillac from the 70s.
1: Can you give me the last of my incident number, please? Hi, copy.
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0: 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Good for 1447. RP stating a German Shepherd on porch since noon on hot day. Confined, no caller, female.
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1: Dispatch Hilton 251 traffic. Hilton 251. Yeah, Hilton driving Main Street with Tennessee plate 542196, Tom.
2: 1448. I'm dispatch Hilton 256 traffic. Hilton 256.
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0: Can you update my address to 300 South Branches?
1: I found you. Yes, sir. Evans on 79 traffic.
2: Evans on 79.
1: I'll be at 37th and Kiowa Drive with Queen William Robert 114. It's coming back on a white Chevy.
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Yes, actually, that's in 251. That's in 251. You can attach me to Kingsburg, so I'll let you show me around.

0: 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I'll be clear, Sam. Really, 1314, dispatch.
1: 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That's in 253 status.
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2: This is Parsons 738 traffic. 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Fire medical, got one adult female. She's obviously in pain. Looks like we got an older gentleman in the car trapped. Airbag deployments, so probably two ambulances.
1: Copy.
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1: Go ahead.
0: It is Greeley Stores. Would you like officers out there?
1: Yeah, this is a Greeley. This is going to be injury accident. Fine, sir.

0: 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She's still restrained in the car, but not, the second party's out of the car, but she's got enough injuries that we have to put her neck down, hips, back, arms. She's probably 45.
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0: 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We're going to have a third patient passenger. He was restrained, airbag deployment, complaint of chest, and probably broken nose.
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4: 9101. Any available units, copy a traffic accident with injuries at O Street and Well County Road 37. County's currently on scene. We'll have them on scene and fire medical started that way.
2: Go ahead. You show me in the watch up, good evening.
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4: Hudson 251, can you copy another plate?
3: Go with that second plate.
4: Edward Adam Boy, NOR 30, out of Colorado.
3: 1517.
5: Well, 204, will they find?
4: Oh.
5: I'm leaving the office. Do you need me to divert traffic somewhere?

0: We've got two other guys, I think, or whatever, county employees directing traffic for us. 204 is here assisting, so we're good now. It'll be closer to the Deadwood Fire if I'm speaking.
1: Okay.
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0: I copy. Go ahead and ahead. O Street closed, just east of Terminal 37.
2: 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RP states a paper bag with liquor and possibly other drugs in it at this address.
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4: Fire Simpson 34, dispatch status. 1519.
5: 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I'll be in contact with one.

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0: 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I believe this mail party's probably gone. 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
3: Special T-17,
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4: I don't know, just pull it behind us. 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
5: This is all, 220, show me, attach me to 27.
1: Okay.
5: Well, 27, you dispatch status.
1: RP states they want a dispo from animal neglect call from yesterday. Dog is still outside.
2: Go for it, Andy.
5: Copy.
3: Okay, I'll get one of the CROs to give that a call. Stand by, I'll let you know which one.
1: I copy, thank you.
3: Go for it, Pleasant 256.
1: Pleasant 256.
2: Yes, Pleasant 957.
1: Pleasant 567.
0: You got ready to follow up at RPD. Right.
2: Where's that?
0: Then show me route to Platte Valley. I'll be quick for the checks.

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1: Yeah.
0: Who's your advisor to meet that's impending?
2: Hey, everyone, bye.
0: 1521.
3: Dispatch 462, we're going to be making contact with the male on the 1210 15th Street. We're going to be behind the house.
0: 51916, copy on a meet at Highway 66, Old County Road 17.
1: I copy.
4: 1916.
0: RP stating they require contact in reference to an incident that occurred on 624.
4: Okay, you can attach me.
0: Copy, 1524.
1: Well, 247 dispatch.
5: 247.
1: Can I show you advice of a parking complaint I'm holding at 27465 Wells County Road 60 and a half?
5: Aye.
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1: 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Males with a knife is walking around threatening people. Three. Suspect is going to be a white male, 40, black hoodie and jeans.
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0: 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Our base security manager suspect is no longer on scene. It occurred about 10 ago.
2: 10.
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1: I copy. Dispatch, Ranger 544 traffic. Ranger 544.
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0: RP states her daughter never came home. It states she went towards the park and set up home after getting on a bus. It's white, female, 5 years old. Green shirt with sunflowers over jeans.
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2: 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So we advised 409 will be on shortly. Give it to him.
0: 1555.
4: I-76 eastbound, mile marker 33 with Iowa Ocean, pull X-ray 246 on a gold Volkswagen Jetta. Correction, Queen, pull X-ray 6.
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0: 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Go ahead. Could you advise of meet impending at 8274 Raspberry Way? Sure. 1557, break. 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
6: His jurisdiction is 10992 County Road 25. 10992 County Road 25, I'm sure it's county.
1: 1600. 1361, check 3. I'll double check. That's popping up as Fort Lupton for me.
6: Okay, thanks.
1: You're welcome. That's my Jones on 79. Robin's on 79. Can you show me now to 2532 13th Avenue in Greeley to meet the RP? You can advise Greeley, no assistance needed. 1601.

0: 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Four 476, unit to back. 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
0: Female who's suicidal has mentioned it multiple times. Copy.
1: Okay, Edward 100, 185, Colorado, Edward Town, Edward Lincoln, 85.
2: 1601. Okay, copy, we'll get a co-response.
0: I'll confirm.
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4: 253.
0: Well, 218, units on scene, dispatch status.
3: Arty stating that there is a liquid nitrogen truck sitting on the off-ramp, smoking, 10 to 12 minutes ago.
0: Copy.
4: Copy. Possible relief valve. We'll have 251 check it out.
3: I copy.
5: 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You can clear me salmon if hazard's been a traffic hazard. I'm in route.
3: I copy.
0: 476, dispatch.
3: 57736, copy on a meet at 9131 Forest Avenue.
1: Go ahead.
0: We do have a call responder and we're attaching them now.
1: I copy, thank you.
0: 1603.
3: 57736, copy to meet at 9131 Forest Street.
1: 736, show me, guys.
3: I copy.
0: County units, be advised, medical is en route to Scott's Miracle Grow, 1338-39, for a 22-year-old male, not conscious, breathing, having a seizure, aired at 1603.
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3: I copy.
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0: 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Just advise. 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
3: Roll 218, units on scene, dispatch status. 1414.
1: No, I just located the child. Dispatching you, go ahead and let's call that. I've got the juvenile ahead and back towards her home.
2: Good for
3: 1615.
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3: Dispatch
0: 211
3: on the plate.
0: Go ahead.
3: Adam Edward, call. Tom,
0: 05.
3: Copy.
0: 25.
3: Evan 25, 152,
0: dispatch status.
3: 1245.
0: 24. 1614. Can you confirm, is this two separate complaints?
3: So I spoke to the call taker, and when they initially got this call, the caller was giving it three different traffic hazards.
0: Windsor 967, dispatch, copy on immediate 5805, Bay Hill Court. Copy. So a tarp in the rain at the 47, and then a couple of abandoned campers. 1614.
3: Affirm, it looks like at 43, there's an abandoned camper. At mile marker 46 is where the tarp is going to be, and then the pothole is going to be at mile marker 47.
0: Copy, thank you.
3: 1614.
0: Windsor 956, dispatch status.
2: 24.
0: 1615.

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0: 1211.
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2: I am out westbound at mile 48 with a motorhome, no plate on it.
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3: 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I'll be back at service. Child's been located and returned back to the parents.
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0: 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RP states man kept harassing them when they made contact at the school.
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1: Can you put me on as a traffic hazard on 11th Avenue and D Street, D as in dogs?
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0: 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It's going to be 3252 Limited Ave. There.
1: 1637. Here's Benson Selig, same right here. What's that?

0: Hey, Cindy. This is Nick, Highway 85 southbound, County Road 48, with Charles Paul Nora, Charles 37. It's going to be a red Honda. Can you show me a second? Driver's here, 7-6.
1: Copy, second, correct?

0: Available unit to Aquitale 870 on the traffic south, Highway 85 southbound, County Road 48.
1: Dispatch Aquitale 870, direct back.
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0: RP stating that a woman keeps walking up and down several driveways, walking into garages. White female in her 50s or 60s in a t-shirt and shorts.
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0: Frederick 537, dispatch status.
1: All right, 4th out of 4, mile marker 41, westbound I-76.
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2: South Denver and South Fulton, the trailer out of Montana, 567-968, boy.
1: 1643.

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0: 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I'm going to come in person, 2-2.
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0: 911 impending. Can I show you advised?
1: What's the details?
0: RP stating there's a person lying down in front of business not wanting to leave. White male in his 30s to 40s.
1: Okay, copy. You guys ask me.
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3: Well, 211. Well, 350.
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0: Person 790.
4: I copy. 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
0: I copy.

0: 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South Denver and County Road 12. First lies Nora Ocean, Robert, Mary, Adam, David, David.
1: 1417, dispatch status.
2: 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I'm Go4, I'm in Route 2, the Humane Society in Evans.
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0: RP stating neighbor child has made reports of someone touching her inappropriately. You know, RP's kids are getting picked on for associating.
1: I copy. Can you show me on the same phone, sir?
0: I copy.

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0: 5. 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
0: Can you clear me out the back? 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
1: Well, 211, go ahead. It'll be 3430 West 13th Street in Greeley, and I'll be in route. Copy.
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0: Be Highway 85 and County Road 78 with Colorado plate David Zebra Zebra Ida 41 on a white Dodge.
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1: 1704. 430, would you like clear of your other traffic stop?
2: Yes, please, clear, Wayne.

0: Target 544, copy on a hazmat at Lachlan Boulevard, Ridgeway Boulevard.
1: 544.
0: Harpy stating there's a puddle of oil bubbling out of ground. Break. Looks like nothing further.
1: Copy. I'll head that way. Are we going to start fire or are you going to wait till I get there?
0: Looks like they're already... 1706.
2: Dispatch, just
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2: 321.
0: Two-two-one, northbound 85 is 14 and a half, Edward John Sam, King 78.
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0: 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Ethan 310? Can you please log out to Ethan 314? He's in the bunch. 1710. 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
0: Highway 119, 10 road 3 and a half. Colorado temp 8306039.

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1: 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It's a Washington plate. It's a Toyota Tacoma, green.

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0: Glimmer County Road 3, Edwards, and Mills County Road 15, or correction, Glimmer County Road 16, with Colorado TIN tag 878-1285 on a blue Prius.
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0: Southbound, sir.
1: Greensboro Southbound for traffic.
2: You're calling.
3: 4421 Center Place Drive. Edward, George, Tom, Sam, 81 on a black Ram truck.
0: Hi, copy.
1: 50912 traffic southbound 85 and Wilkes County Road 22. There's Carl Frank Boy Young, David 93.
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0: Port Huntington 330, 323, copy on harassment in progress at 916 Cottonwood Court. 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
1: Special 325. 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

0: Units responding to call of endanger. Suspect is going to be a Hispanic female, unknown age, tube top and pants. Telephone 325 dispatch, be advised your suspect information is a Hispanic male, age 23 or 24, on the bigger size, with black hair, medium length, with the first name of Diego.
1: 325, I copy, break.
2: Dispatch 408, regarding that call, what is the danger?
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2: 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Everybody slow down if you're going code.
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1: Hi, copy. Do I need to log anyone off? It's going to be the high school. Should be the practice field east of the high school. I believe a student in the marching band that may be having suicidal ideation.
0: You can log myself and 1150 off for sure. I'm not sure about anybody else.